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0: 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And though you fight to stay alive, your body starts to shiver, for no mere mortal can resist the evil of the Thriller.
1: Classic Hits. Kaikki klassikkohitit samalta kanavalta.

But when his drinking, lusting, and his hunger for power became known to more and more people, the demands to do something about this outrageous man began.